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Engine 33, difficulty breathing, 1126 West Avenue, H4.

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CHP, route.

Engine 95, Quint and Squad 116, Battalion 7, traffic collision with persons trapped in 95th District, East 148th Street, cross of Central Avenue. 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

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McKinley Avenue, cross of Caswell Avenue. 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

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Engine 7, fire alarm, 8900 West Santa Monica Boulevard, Rocco's.

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Engine and squad 20, cardiac arrest, 13226, due to Baker Road, room 208, Charlie. Engine 101, squad 183, difficulty breathing, 945 West Durr Highway, unit 6. Engine and squad 26, medical rescue, 140 5th Street. Quinn 30, grass fire, Artesia Boulevard crosses due to Baker Road.

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Engine 763, RA 762, SICK ALS, 6527, Shamar Street.

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Engine 103, Squad 40, chest pain, 6525 Rosemead Boulevard,

Engine 171 after a fire, southbound 405 at Century Boulevard. Engine 16, bleeding BLS, 7230, Mace, please.

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Engine 6, Site BLS 2364, West Pacific Coast Highway, Unit 106.

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Quit 127, traffic collision VLS, Martin Street crosses Carson Street. PD en route.

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Engine 85, squad 154, seizure 20510 East Arrow Highway. Engine and squad 32, injury ALS, 480 Zeus Avenue.

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Clear 166-190, traffic collision, ALS, westbound 10 at Rosemead Boulevard. Enter 150, squad 107, injury, ALS, 26546, Cardwick Court.

Again, it's got 89 Sig ALS, 5217 Chesbrough Road, Unit 208 at Meadowbrook. 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

Engine 148, Squawk 54, difficulty breathing, Abbott Road cross of St. James Avenue. Engine is Squawk 29, difficulty breathing, Francisquito Avenue cross of Baldwin Park Boulevard.

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Engine of Squad 64, traffic collision, ALS, Arrow Highway, crest of Anita. 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

Route 15, Squad 191. Difficulty breathing. 10615 Jordan Road, Unit 102A. Whittier Boulevard.

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1018, chest pain, 11300 Hawthorne Boulevard at DeVita. Engine 184, investigation outside, 1401 9th Street.

It's a 163 squad 13, unconscious, 3825 Bell Avenue at Corona Elementary. Clear 116, wires down, Avalon Boulevard, cross of Elsmere Drive.

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Engine 102, Squad 101, difficulty breathing, 1700 Danbury Road, Cascade Place.

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Engine 57, traffic collision, BLS Imperial Highway at 710 Freeway. 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

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Traffic collision persons trapped eastbound 210 east of Irwindale Avenue.

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Quint 3, wires down. One's jurisdiction, 201 North Gage Avenue, Michigan Avenue. Engine 103 Squad 40, SICK ALS, 8307 Elmont Avenue, Fernandel Avenue.

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Ninja 152, Squad 154, and 154's first in. 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

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Engine 182, Psychological Rescue BLS, 934 West Holt Avenue, Hamilton Boulevard, PD en route. Engine 85, Squad 64, Traffic Collision ALS, westbound 210 east of Citrus Avenue.

115 squad 31 in 98. Unconscious 13326 Pepperwood Avenue, Lakewood Boulevard,

to 31 Squad 147, traffic collision ALS northbound 710 south of Rosecrans. Quint 147 Squad 54, difficulty breathing, 3611 East Imperial Highway, Los Flores Boulevard.

3, respond with engine 39 already en route. Injury BLS now reported a seizure, 7110 South Garfield Avenue. Florence Place, Helitinker 55, cancel your response. 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Engine 165, 911, hang up approximately 3085 East Gage Avenue, Cedar Street. Point 3, hydrant, Humphreys Avenue and Berger Avenue. Engine 26, traffic collision BLS, Francisquito Avenue, Hacienda Boulevard, CHP on scene.

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Engine 63, traffic collision BLS, Foothill Boulevard and Briggs Avenue. Sheriff is at scene.

0143, Snake, 29012 Lamina Drive, Cromwell Avenue, Engine 233, Squad 134, Overdose, 44334 Foxton Avenue, Glen Raven Road, Engine and Squad 14, Injury ALS, 11238 Southwestern Avenue, Imperial Highway, Sheriff on scene.

105, squad 10, quit 127 and battalion 7, traffic collision, persons trapped, Harborview Avenue and Tyler Street, Sheriff on route. Issue 146, residential fire alarm 21608, East Golden Poppy Court, Watercress Lane. Issue 163, outside investigation 6021, Carmelita Avenue, 60th Street.

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32, Quint 153, Battalion 16, modified structure fire, 5639 Orange Crest Avenue, Gint Street, stove fire. 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

Engine 156, Squad 111, Quint 104, Battalion 6, traffic collision, persons trapped, New Hall Ranch Road, and Rye Canyon Road.

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in 85 and in 48 into 154 in squad 167. Respond to complete the balance of the structure fire units at scene 59, correction 5639 Orange Crest Avenue, 5639 Orange Crest. Units will operate on command 31. Engine 761 RA 761, bleed ALS 660 East Lantana Street, between Sumac Street and the dead end.

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Engine 9, move up to cover fire station 13, engine 9 to 13. Engine squad 40, traffic collision, ALS highway patrol en route, southbound 605 north of Washington Boulevard. Engine 111, squad 104, traffic collision, ALS, Gold Canyon Drive, Copper Hill Drive.

Engine 162, squad 14, diabetic, ALS in 170th District, 11227 South Crenshaw Boulevard, West 112th Street.

Squad 124, respond as a second squad. In 156th District for a traffic collision, New Hall Ranch Road, Wright Canyon Road.

Engine 31, move out to cover fire station 50. Engine 31 at 50. Engine 3, move out to cover fire station 27. Engine 3 to 27. Engine 154, Squadron 51, Medical Rescue 32, 5th Strand, Highway Patrol en route, westbound to 10 east of Azusa Avenue.

Engine 25, Quinn Squad 28, Battalion 8. Traffic collision with persons reported trapped 25th District. Highway patrol en route, East Lawson Avenue, Pioneer Boulevard. Refer to your text.

Engine 59, traffic collision at BLS with Whittier and Rouse, South Kalima Road, East El Soneto Drive. Squad 151, cancel response. 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

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Engine 98 P10, Psychological Rescue BLS, Temple en route 2523 North Central, Cross of Schmidt. Engine 233, Squad 135, difficulty breathing, 45354 8th Street East, East Avenue H13.

Engine 40 squad at 28, re-respond with Highway Patrol on scene southbound 605 north of Washington, traffic accident. Engine squad 84, unconscious, 4030 West Avenue, L4, 40th Street West. Engine 121, squad 187, difficulty breathing, eastbound 60 at Phyllis Ranch Road. Engine squad 50, abdominal pain, ALS in 22's district, 760 South Hendricks Avenue, East Hubbard Street.

128 Squad 49, sick person, ALS 12291, East Washington Boulevard, East Lambert Road. Squad 134 in place of Squad 84, unconscious, 4030 West Avenue, L4, 40th Street West.

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Decision 33, Squad 135, in 130s. 3 ALS 4522 130th Street West, number 203, West Avenue, Rock.

Passenger 119, Squad 119, traffic collision ALS eastbound 60 west of the 57 freeway. Brush fire assignment, 126's jurisdiction, 23920 West Creekside Road, Valencia Boulevard. Switch to V5.

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Engine 172, traffic collision VLS, Centinella Avenue, and La Brea Avenue, in the Popeyes parking lot.

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Engine 39, squad 54, abdominal pain ALS 5727, Clara Street, Eastern Avenue.

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Squad 8, diabetic ALS, 800 North Kings Road, number 113. 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

Engine 54, squad 163, abdominal pain, ALS, 8021 Wilcox Avenue, number 12, Elizabeth Street. Engine 102, squad 101, stroke 1656, Finecroft Drive, Briarcroft.

101 Public Assist. West San Jose Avenue, College Avenue, Claremont Place, room 160. Engine 90, grass fire westbound 60 east of San Gabriel Boulevard.

Ninja 134 Assault, 43540 17th Street West, West Avenue K, the lobby of the Motel 6. Engine 36, outdoor fire, Torrance Boulevard and Normandy Avenue, fire in the storm drain. Quint 33, Squad 136 ALS, 710 West Kettering Street, number 217, Fern Avenue.

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Engine 152, squad 154, traffic collision ALS, Vincent Avenue and Cypress Street. 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Engine 131, inside investigation, 38009, 26th Street East, East Avenue, Q15. Engine 57, squad 98, injury ALS 13801, Paramount Boulevard, Pearl Street. Engine and squad 28, sick ALS 13110, East Broadway, Bright Avenue.

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Engine 18, CKLS 4330 West Century Boulevard, number 205, Myrtle Avenue.

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Medical alarm, now sick ALS. 3834 North Monterey Avenue, number 202. 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

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Northbound 605 at Valley Boulevard. Access the northbound 605 off-ramp to Valley. 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